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After lunch, we're going to get you to Gold Class Event Cinemas, all thanks to the Endeavour Lottery. It's a $2.8 million dream home in Golden Beach, and it could be yours for just $10. Kennedy Parade, Golden Beach. We'll give that away. 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

0: But it's very much about love and the power of love and the frustration of misunderstanding within relationships. 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
3: 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She

0: check-in and customs and all that kind of gear, which is fun for nobody. And it's not dealing with connecting flights either, which is also annoying. 17% of people reckon this is the most difficult thing about international travel. What do you reckon it is?
1: Well, I've been overseas a few times, and I always had trouble with reconnecting my phone, like the data.
0: Oh, yes. Because if you don't get that right, all of a sudden you get home, you've got a $6,000 bill.
2: What's exactly that called? International roaming.
0: International roaming,
2: oh, yeah.
1: Well, it's a quite easy. It's easy to switch it on, but you still need to. Some countries that you go to, you need extra SIMs.
0: Yeah.
1: So basically your phone.
0: Yeah, yeah, no, and even also in that too, getting the right sort of charger, because you brought your charger from Australia and you look at the wall plug in Cyprus and you go, what the hell is that?
2: And Joey's got a burner phone.
0: Which again, customs are real sus about. When customs go, excuse me, sir, why have you got two phones? Step over here and there's a guy

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4: the Pamper Panic Wheel. 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And because it is running so beautifully and so efficiently, I'd say it's still a 50-50 on which one it's going to land on.
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He drops her in here so he can go to work, and then once I finish work, I can take her to the hospital. Anyway, and a couple of things happened yesterday that I just loved. He said she's a bit anxious, like she's been sort of on and off crying that she doesn't want to go to the hospital. I'm like, okay, cool. So I've gone, right, we are the masters of distraction. We can do this. And so, like, there's things that we work with an occupational therapist on to essentially work through all this stuff. One of the things after she gets her port accessed,

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0: you just say we're on a break, in your mind hearing that, can you hook up with others? Like, for example, Will, if you're in Spain and you're by yourself and you're having a lovely time and your partner calls you and just says, we're on a break, and then the phone cuts out and you can't get onto her for another month. So there's no, there can be no discussion. Upon hearing just we're on a break, are you hooking up with other people?
1: This feels very close to my life.
2: No.
3: When has that happened?
2: I suppose I spoke about a tragic break that I went on, which was when I went to Europe when I was much younger to study with some friends. And I agreed with I said, I want to break up. And she said, no, can we go on a break? And I was like, no worries. I'm going to go to Europe with my friends for 3 months and live in share houses and vans and hostels. But yeah, we can do the break thing.
0: And?

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0: Brett Blake, just, I was furious because he comes in being like, I've never watched this show.
1: And nails it.
0: You're all nerds. What can I blow up? And he nails it. And it is infuriating.
1: Really?
0: To me, who's watched the show, I love puzzles. Yeah. I love comedy. I'm studied and I've missed it. I'm walking past clues.
2: You're too dialed in.
3: Trying too hard.
0: I don't know.
3: Trying too hard.
0: You can't. So you just learn who you are. And I
3: who are you then, Celia? Who are you?
0: Turns out I do a lot of characters. Who knew?
1: Really?
0: I didn't know. I do stress down.

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0: the Woody. 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
1: Bloody oath. Maybe you're heading to kick-ons right now. You're in the cab, you're in a car share, or maybe you've got a Dezo driver, heading towards kick-ons, and you're probably thinking to yourself, ooh, the cute boy that I'm interested in, but I just don't know how to talk to that cute boy. Well, listen to us right now, because we're going to have some sparkling banter and conversation, and just bring it up with those cute boys like you thought of it yourself.
0: Yep.
1: That's our gift to you.
0: Yep. I don't want to be involved in that.
1: Okay. 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
0: Oh, don't call yourself Uncle Woody. 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All right. It's Will and Woody.

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